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6: Lows dip down to about 50 tonight under mainly clear skies. Winds out of the southwest, 5 to 10 miles per hour. Daytime highs approaching 78 tomorrow. Ample sunshine expected. Lows level off around 59 tomorrow night. Mainly clear skies. Mainly sunny Thursday with highs around 83. 84 Friday. That's your forecast. I'm staff meteorologist Paul Trombley. Right now, it's 68 degrees.

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10: Lows dip down to about 50 tonight under mainly clear skies. Winds out of the southwest, 5 to 10 miles per hour. Daytime highs approaching 78 tomorrow. Ample sunshine expected. Lows level off around 59 tomorrow night. Mainly clear skies. Mainly sunny Thursday with highs around 83. 84 Friday. That's your forecast. I'm Staff Meteorologist Paul Trombley. Right now, it's 68 degrees.
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8: Lows dip down to about 50 tonight under clear skies. Winds out of the southwest around 5 miles per hour. Lots of sunshine outside again tomorrow. Daytime highs approaching 78. Mainly clear skies tomorrow night. Lows dip down to about 59. Mainly clear skies and dry Thursday and Friday. Low 80s Thursday, upper 70s by Friday. That's your forecast. I'm staff meteorologist Paul Trombley. Right now, 67.
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1: Lows dip down to about 50 tonight under clear skies. Winds out of the southwest around 5 miles per hour. Lots of sunshine outside again tomorrow. Daytime highs approaching 78. Mainly clear skies tomorrow night. Lows dip down to about 59. Mainly clear skies and dry Thursday and Friday. Low 80s Thursday, upper 70s by Friday. That's your forecast. I'm Staff Meteorologist Paul Trombley. Right now, 67.

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4: Lows dip down to about 50 tonight under clear skies. Winds out of the southwest around 5 miles per hour. Lots of sunshine outside again tomorrow. Daytime highs approaching 78. Mainly clear skies tomorrow night. Lows dip down to about 59. Mainly clear skies and dry Thursday and Friday. Low 80s Thursday, upper 70s by Friday. That's your forecast. I'm staff meteorologist Paul Trombley. Right now, it's 65 degrees.

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2: Lows dip down to about 50 tonight under clear skies. Winds out of the southwest around 5 miles per hour. Lots of sunshine outside again tomorrow. Daytime highs approaching 78. Mainly clear skies tomorrow night. Lows dip down to about 59. Mainly clear skies and dry Thursday and Friday. Low 80s Thursday, upper 70s by Friday. That's your forecast. I'm staff meteorologist Paul Trombley. Right now, it's 63 degrees.

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2: Lows dip down to about 50 tonight under clear skies. Winds out of the southwest around 5 miles per hour. Lots of sunshine outside again tomorrow. Daytime highs approaching 78. Mainly clear skies tomorrow night. Lows dip down to about 59. Mainly clear skies and dry Thursday and Friday. Low 80s Thursday, upper 70s by Friday. That's your forecast. I'm staff meteorologist Paul Trombley. Right now, it's 63 degrees.

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6: Lows dip down to about 50 tonight under clear skies. Winds out of the southwest around 5 miles per hour. Lots of sunshine outside again tomorrow. Daytime highs approaching 78. Mainly clear skies tomorrow night. Lows dip down to about 59. Mainly clear skies and dry Thursday and Friday. Low 80s Thursday, upper 70s by Friday. That's your forecast. I'm staff meteorologist Paul Trombley. Currently, it's 62 degrees.
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2: weather. Lows dip down to about 50 tonight under clear skies. Winds out of the southwest around 5 miles per hour. Lots of sunshine outside again tomorrow. Daytime highs approaching 78. Mainly clear skies tomorrow night. Lows dip down to about 59. Mainly clear skies and dry Thursday and Friday. Low 80s Thursday, upper 70s by Friday. That's your forecast. I'm staff meteorologist Paul Trombley. Currently, it's 62 degrees.

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2: Lows dip down to about 50 tonight under clear skies. Winds out of the southwest around 5 miles per hour. Lots of sunshine outside again tomorrow. Daytime highs approaching 78. Mainly clear skies tomorrow night. Lows dip down to about 59. Mainly clear skies and dry Thursday and Friday. Low 80s Thursday, upper 70s by Friday. That's your forecast. I'm staff meteorologist Paul Trombley. Right now, 60.
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2: Lows level off around 50 overnight under clear skies. Southwesterly winds around 5 miles per hour. Bright sunshine expected again Wednesday. Daytime highs approaching 78. Lows around 59 Wednesday night. Mainly clear. Mainly sunny and dry Thursday and Friday. Low 80s Thursday. Upper 70s by Friday. That's your forecast. I'm staff meteorologist Paul Trombley. Currently, it's 60 degrees.
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0: Andy Klinner dropped by. How you doing, Andy?
1: I'm doing well this morning. Thank you.
0: We've got an event coming up at your church that you'd like us to be aware of.
1: So the Feast of St. Lawrence Festival at St. Lawrence Church, rural Perm, on August 9th. This is at County Road 14, south of Perm. The day will begin at 10:30 with an outdoor mass, followed by a picnic-style lunch starting immediately after. Lunch will feature pulled pork sandwiches by Perm Locker Plant, along with coleslaw, beans, and amenities. There will be children's games, bingo, a silent auction, along with beer, pop, cotton candies, and soft-served ice cream. Katie Baker is going to be there to provide music and entertainment all afternoon. We're going to have the cash raffle again this year. Has 27 prizes, with the grand prize being $1,000 and the minimum, the rest of them, at down to $100. So, we're looking forward to a great day.
0: 39 years.
1: Yes, we've been doing it a long time.
0: Coming up on Sunday.
1: Yes, August 9th.
0: All right. Thank you so much.
1: Thank you.
2: Lows level off around 50 overnight under clear skies. Southwesterly winds around 5 miles per hour. Bright sunshine expected again Wednesday. Daytime highs approaching 78. Lows around 59 Wednesday night, mainly clear. Mainly sunny and dry Thursday and Friday. Low 80s Thursday, upper 70s by Friday. That's your forecast. I'm staff meteorologist Paul Trombley. Currently, it's 60 degrees.

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1: Lows level off around 50 overnight under clear skies. Southwesterly winds around 5 miles per hour. Bright sunshine expected again Wednesday. Daytime highs approaching 78. Lows around 59 Wednesday night. Mainly clear. Mainly sunny and dry Thursday and Friday. Low 80s Thursday. Upper 70s by Friday. That's your forecast. I'm staff meteorologist Paul Trombley. Currently, it's 60 degrees.
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1: Lows level off around 50 overnight under clear skies. Southwesterly winds around 5 miles per hour. Bright sunshine expected again Wednesday. Daytime highs approaching 78. Lows around 59 Wednesday night. Mainly clear. Mainly sunny and dry Thursday and Friday. Low 80s Thursday. Upper 70s by Friday. That's your forecast. I'm staff meteorologist Paul Trombley. Currently, it's 60 degrees.
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2: Lows level off around 50 overnight under clear skies, southwesterly winds around 5 miles per hour. Bright sunshine expected again Wednesday, daytime highs approaching 78, lows around 59 Wednesday night, mainly clear. Mainly sunny and dry Thursday and Friday, low 80s Thursday, upper 70s by Friday. That's your forecast. I'm staff meteorologist Paul Trombley. Right now, 58.
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2: Lows level off around 50 overnight under clear skies, southwesterly winds around 5 miles per hour. Bright sunshine expected again Wednesday, daytime highs approaching 78, lows around 59 Wednesday night, mainly clear. Mainly sunny and dry Thursday and Friday, low 80s Thursday, upper 70s by Friday. That's your forecast. I'm staff meteorologist Paul Trombley. Right now, 58.
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1: Lows level off around 50 overnight under clear skies. Southwesterly winds around 5 miles per hour. Bright sunshine expected again Wednesday. Daytime highs approaching 78. Lows around 59. Wednesday night, mainly clear. Mainly sunny and dry Thursday and Friday. Low 80s Thursday, upper 70s by Friday. That's your forecast. I'm staff meteorologist Paul Trombley. Currently, it's 59 degrees.
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2: Lows level off around 50 overnight under clear skies. Southwesterly winds around 5 miles per hour. Bright sunshine expected again Wednesday. Daytime highs approaching 78. Lows around 59 Wednesday night. Mainly clear. Mainly sunny and dry Thursday and Friday. Low 80s Thursday. Upper 70s by Friday. That's your forecast. I'm staff meteorologist Paul Trombley. Currently, it's 59 degrees.
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1: Lows around 50 overnight under clear skies. Winds out of the south, 5 to 10 miles per hour. Ample sunshine expected again Wednesday. Highs level off around 78. Lows level off around 59. Wednesday night, mainly clear. Mainly clear skies Thursday with daytime highs approaching 84. 77 Friday. The forecast is brought to you by Ag Country. I'm meteorologist Paul Frombly. Currently, it's 57 degrees.
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2: Lows around 50 overnight, under clear skies, winds out of the south, 5 to 10 miles per hour. Ample sunshine expected again Wednesday, highs level off around 78, lows level off around 59, Wednesday night, mainly clear. Mainly clear skies Thursday, with daytime highs approaching 84, 77 Friday. The forecast is brought to you by Ag Country. I'm meteorologist Paul Trombley. Currently, it's 57 degrees.

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2: By Kingo, Saturday, August 15th at noon during Cormorant Days at Parallel 46, outside in the sunshine. 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
3: Bright sunshine today with daytime highs approaching 78. Southwesterly winds 8 to 15 miles per hour. Lows level off around 59 tonight, mainly clear skies. High temperatures reach up to 84 tomorrow, mainly sunny. Daytime highs approaching 77 Friday under clear skies, 80 Saturday. The forecast is brought to you by Ag Country. I'm meteorologist Paul Frombly. Right now, it's 56 degrees.

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2: Bye. 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
3: Bright sunshine today with daytime highs approaching 78. Southwesterly winds 8 to 15 miles per hour. Lows level off around 59 tonight, mainly clear skies. High temperatures reach up to 84 tomorrow, mainly sunny. Daytime highs approaching 77 Friday under clear skies, 80 Saturday. The forecast is brought to you by Ag Country. I'm meteorologist Paul Trombley. Right now, it's 56 degrees.

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3: ABC News, I'm Sherry Preston. A very close race in the Democratic primary for an open Senate seat in Michigan. Neither moderate Democrat Haley Stevens or more progressive Democrat Abdul Al-Sayed are claiming victory in the very tight contest as of now. Former so-called squad member progressive Democrat Cori Bush losing her Missouri race in the St. Louis area to incumbent Congressman Wesley Bell in one of those newly drawn congressional districts. A potential security threat for President Trump, a man arrested at a Trump golf course in advance of his visit to Los Angeles last night.
4: Officials say plain-clothed agents reported a suspicious man at Trump National Golf Club in Rancho Palos Verdes Sunday. They say he was spotted walking the property, taking photos and videos, and appearing to monitor security preparations 2 days before the president's planned visit.
3: ABC's Sophie Flay. The president says a deal on the Strait of Hormuz could come as early as today as Iran and Oman inch toward an agreement to reopen the crucial waterway. This is ABC News. Investigators are still trying to track the source of the cyber attacks on water systems across the country, with more saying they may have been hit. ABC's Aaron Katursky has some details.
5: Sources tell ABC News that federal officials now fear as many as 12 additional states may have had water and wastewater utilities compromised in these cyber attacks. Iran remains the prime suspect, but federal officials are still trying to figure out if it was indeed Iran or maybe some other state actor mimicking how Iran would go about doing this kind of a hack in order to provoke some kind of a response from the United States.
3: Virtually anywhere you look, home prices are going up. The National Association of Realtors says prices were higher 80% of metro markets across the country from April through June, the Northeast leading the way with increases of nearly 4%. I'm Sherry Preston, ABC News.
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2: 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And again, forecast coming up. It's 6:06.
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2: 78 and sunny today here at the lakes, and we've got 84 and a windy Thursday coming up. For Friday, expect a high of 77 and then close to 80 Saturday and Sunday, and sunny for the most part through that period. Again, 78 coming up today. Currently, we've got 55 at the lakes, 99.5. 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

Hey, we're playing favorites. That's Robert Palmer this morning at the Lakes 99.5. Favorites all the time. Through the decades, pop, rock, and soul. I'm Dave Howie. Appreciate you listening in. 6:29 now. And one of the bands that did a nice job in this next song was Regolith Blue. They played the Perm Auditorium recently and will be one of our finalists in Amplify on September 19th. Here's the original. The Eagles. Hotel California is on the Lakes. 99.5.

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Sunshine today, 55 this morning here at the Lakes 99.5 KLM Family Brand Studios at 6:45. 78 and sunny coming up today, 84 and sunny on Thursday. Huey Lewis in the news now. 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

0: Classic hits. The Lakes 99.5 with me, Dave Howie. And when you have a little car trouble, you pull over to the side of the road, whatever. But a pilot of a small plane and a student on board were forced to make an emergency landing on a Florida highway after experiencing engine trouble. Fortunately, no one was hurt. And here's the radio call from the cockpit.
1: We're completely prop stop moving. We're probably going down on I-10.
2: Roger. It's at your discretion, safest possible spot. We'll get the vehicles out for you.
1: Yeah, we are not making the airport. We're going down on I-10.
3: 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He was a good pilot. He was a good instructor. 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

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And the 80s, Casey Kasem is taking you back to August 8th, 1987. 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
2: ABC News, I'm Sherry Preston. With 95% of the vote count at the Democratic Senate primary in Michigan is still a very tight one right now. Just about 1% separating Dr. Abdul El-Sayed and Congresswoman Haley Stevens.
3: We got to wake up and be ready to go, because if we are going to win this thing, which we are, we are going to have to get ready and show Mike Rogers what a little stick it to him looks like.
2: The winner will take on Republican Congressman Mike Rogers in the general election. President Trump says a deal to reopen the Strait of Hormuz could be in place as soon as today. Police in Los Angeles arresting an allegedly armed man spotted near President Trump's golf course in California. And more worries about AI going rogue. Britain's AI Security Institute now says during testing of models from both Anthropic and OpenAI, they engaged in what was described as potentially harmful activity directed at real people and organizations. This is ABC News. A mom who's a deputy city commissioner in suburban New York City now under arrest for allegedly being in the getaway driver for her son, who's accused of shooting a New York City gang member earlier this summer. ABC's Chuck Sievertson has the details.
4: Jennifer Lackard's 20-year-old son Chase is accused of opening fire from a vehicle June 29th in New York City behind the Bronx Criminal Courthouse. Nobody was wounded. The mom, a deputy commissioner of public safety in nearby Mount Vernon, New York, has been fired, says the city. At arraignment, her defense lawyer says Lackard
5: dedicated her professional life to the health and healing of impacted communities.
4: Both face charges, including attempted murder. Mom pleads not guilty. Bail $75,000.
2: In its first ever earnings call as a publicly traded company, SpaceX posted a loss of over $540 million. Revenues came in at about $7.8 billion, driven mostly by its Starlink communications service. The stock price dropping so much, Elon Musk is no longer a trillionaire. Sherry Preston, ABC News.
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11: 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My Pillow
1: founder Mike Lindell is stepping down as the company's CEO to focus full-time on his campaign for Minnesota governor. The company announced Tuesday that Lindell has also reduced his ownership stake to a minority position, although he will remain on its board of directors. Lindell says he's putting his campaign ahead of business as he seeks the Republican nomination. Former MyPillow board member James Furlong has been named the company's new CEO. Lindell's campaign has recently drawn scrutiny over residency questions and allegations of campaign finance violations, both of which he has denied. Governor Tim Walz will receive an update on Minnesota's wildfire conditions this morning. Department of Safety Commissioner Bob Jacobson, Minnesota National Guard Adjutant General Sean Mankey, Homeland Security and Emergency Management Director Allison Farrell, and Department of Natural Resources Wildlife Administration Supervisor

0: News. The Minnesota Department of Natural Resources says a deer found near Stillwater has tested positive for chronic wasting disease. Officials say a landowner reported the female deer after noticing it appeared emaciated and unusually unafraid of people. The deer died July 16th and was collected by DNR staff for testing at the University of Minnesota Veterinary Diagnostic Laboratory, which confirmed the presence of CWD. The DNR says additional information is available on its website. The Minnesota Department of Education is recognizing 97 Minnesota schools and 9 school districts for fostering positive learning environments. The schools were honored for implementing positive behavioral interventions and supports, or PBIS, an evidence-based framework that encourages positive behavior while supporting students' social and emotional well-being. State education officials say the program has helped improve student achievement, boost student engagement, and reduce disciplinary incidents in schools across Minnesota. We're looking at a forecast today that's calling for more sunshine pretty much through the foreseeable future here. 78 and sunny today, 84 on Thursday, 77 Friday, then near 80 Saturday and Sunday. 55 and sunny this morning here at the lakes at 7:07. 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
3: Well, a tough night for the Twins last night as they have dropped 3 straight games after an 8-2 loss in Kansas City last night. All-star pitcher Joe Ryan lost his 3rd straight game in his 6-8 on the season. Ryan went 5 innings, gave up 5 runs off 7 hits, had 3 strikeouts and 2 walks. Royce Lewis went 4-for-4, and Josh Bell homered in the loss. The Twins are 56-58, 4 games out of first place. Game 2 of the 3-game series is at 6:40 tonight from Kansas City. Some bright news at AAA, St. Paul Saints beat the Louisville Bats 15-5 and are 62-46 on this season. And Vikings head coach Kevin O'Connell says quarterback Kyler Murray is making progress every day and showing improvement from when he first arrived in a camp in spring. The Chicago Bears are making sure quarterback Caleb Williams is protected for the long haul, signing offensive tackle Darnell Wright to a 4-year, $116 million contract extension. $93 million is guaranteed, making him the highest paid right tackle in NFL history. Green Bay Packers edge rusher Micah Parsons says he will realistically be back in week 6 when the Green Bay plays his former team, the Dallas Cowboys. And Gopher football camp continues. Safety Kerry Brown is a second year starter, and his versatility has helped make the secondary the strength of the team. He, along with some of his teammates, can play multiple positions, offering a variety of ways to situationally defend teams. Mankato State sophomore linebacker Jefferson Mowbray of Rio, Wisconsin, is the NSIC preseason defensive player of the year for the South Division. And also Wayne State senior running back Dawson Forgey of Winterset, Iowa, is the offensive player of the year for preseason for the South Division. The North Division, Northern State's running back Hank Kraft of Timberlake, South Dakota, is the player of the year for the North Division preseason. And also Northern State senior Jake Adams of Pulaski, Wisconsin, is the North Division Defensive Player of the Year. Milwaukee Brewers are the first Major League Baseball team to 70 wins. They are 70-43, first in the National League Central by with a 5.5 game lead. National League West, the Los Angeles Dodgers have a 69-45 record.

and a 9-game lead. National League East, the Atlanta Braves are 68-45 with a 7.5-game lead. American League Central, the White Sox are 59-53 with a 3-game lead. In the American League West, the Astros are 59-56 with a 2.5-game lead. And the American League East, the Tampa Bay Rays are 67-46 with a 3.5-game lead. Yankees shortstop George Lombard Jr. Hits a home run in his Yankee debut. And Phillies' Luis Arise two hits and two RBI in his debut for the Phillies. And the Atlanta Falcons edge rusher Jalen Walker has torn an ACL in camp and will miss the entire season. That's all for your sports on the Lakes 99.5.

0: Hi, this is Jody from Jeans the Right Plant Place. 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
2: Nelson Auto Center, they are our weather sponsor right now. 721 and 55, sunshine this morning at the lakes. Calm conditions, 78 and sunny for the high today, 84 and windy tomorrow, 77 and sunshine on your Friday. For the weekend, temperatures right around 80 and sunny. Very nice.
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0: Philip Bailey and Phil Collins together on that one. Easy Lover here at the Lakes 99.5. Classic hits, glad to serve them up for you. I'm Dave Howie, and Mary Dolan is in the air with us this morning. How are you?
1: Well, I'm good. Sun is shining. Beautiful day.
0: It's oh, my cold. Gosh.
2: It's cold.
0: Yes.
2: Home. We're Morningstar.
0: And hang on one sec. There we go. It's really kind of bittersweet for me when you get a day like this because I'm working on my little sports car and I can't ride around. So I just put it in the parking or in the driveway there and just sit in it.
1: Okay. Well, whatever works.
0: It's where
1: for
0: I have
1: you.
0: My lunch. It's where I have
1: okay.
0: lunch.
1: Okay. Well, I tell you what, you can sit in our vehicles and you can drive them if you want.
0: You know, yours run. That's yeah. the difference.
1: Yes. Yes, absolutely. So, yeah, everyone on the lot actually runs.
0: Let
1: so
0: me give you your great. Props here. Mary Dolan, of course, on behalf of Nelson Auto Center.
1: Yep, and, you know, it's a new month, and there's some great numbers out there. Thankfully, Ford decided to go forward with their zero down, 0%, and zero payments for 90 days, 2 years free maintenance.
0: Wow.
1: In some cases, on some models, there's an extra $1,000 added to your down payment. So all kinds of good deals going forward with Ford. So we're happy about that. And just great deals across all of the seven brands that we feature at Nelson Auto Center, whether it's Ford or Lincoln, Dodge, Chrysler, Jeep, Ram, or GMC, we've got them all for you. And like you said, we'll back them up. We'll have the keys in them. Take as many as you'd like for a drive. It's a great way to compare and decide, you know, exactly which rig is really right for you and the way that you and your family drive.
0: Yeah, you've got the inventory to do side-by-side comparisons.
1: Absolutely. And, you know, we've got some great deals on, I think of like kids going back to school. And I know this sounds like, wow, lucky kid, but there are a lot of parents who lease vehicles, brand new vehicles for their kids when they go off to college for a couple of reasons. You know, they know that it's a brand new vehicle. They can trust it. And if anything does go wrong, they just bring it to the local dealer and it's all taken care of. Mom and dad, they don't have to worry about, you know, some jalopy that you bought from the neighbors going down the street and off to college. So a lot of parents make that choice. And for that reason, we've got some Jeeps that, you know, Jeep Compass, really attractive numbers there, whether you buy or lease. And so there's lots of options. We've got a lot of late model pre-owned vehicles that would be great for that college kid too. And maybe you've got somebody going off to college and you've got one extra car in your driveway. Well, we'll take that off your hands. Even if you don't buy one from us, we'll buy one from you.
0: Great opportunities all the way around at Nelson Auto Center. And Mary, what are the ways to get in touch? Stay in touch.
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0: 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Thanks, Mary.
1: All right. Have a great day.
0: It is going to be a great day and some great activities going on. Dave Lee's got a little information here on Cormorant Days.
3: Buy Kingo Saturday, August 15th at noon during Cormorant Days at Parallel 46 outside in the sunshine. 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
0: Well, before we get to some old school Chicago, I want to share with you we've got a sunny day coming up here. 78 for the high. 84 sunny, breezy conditions expected for your Thursday. Then nice days again Friday, Saturday, Sunday. 77 on Friday, near 80 Saturday and Sunday. 55 in sunshine now at 740 at the Lakes 99.5.
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1: Sunny 78 coming up today here across the lakes. 59 overnight, 84 sunshine and windy tomorrow.

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1: ABC News, I'm Sherry Preston. Still so tight in Michigan. The Democratic Senate primary race, Congresswoman Haley Stevens and progressive Dr. Abdul Al-Sayed separated by just about 1% right now. In Ohio, Congressman Max Miller is waving off calls for him to step down amid allegations he abused his ex-wife, the daughter of Ohio Senator Bertie Moreno. Here's ABC's Rachel Scott.
2: House Republican leaders have remained silent on all of this. President Trump has publicly called Congressman Miller a good person, but sources tell me that the president did speak with Miller by phone and expressed concerns over whether he can win re-election.
1: Under arrest in Southern California, a man accused of carrying a gun and taking pictures and videos of the Trump golf course in Los Angeles County. The president says a deal on reopening the Strait of Hormuz could be announced as soon as today or tomorrow. Oil prices bouncing back up again this morning. Brent crude, the worldwide standard, now trading at a little over $80 a barrel. This is ABC News. When a group of would-be robbers used bear spray on an armored car driver, the armored car driver fought back using a real gun. All of it happening in a Houston, Texas strip mall, says ABC's Jim Ryan, who's in Dallas.
3: When a Loomis security guard arrived at a check cashing store to make a delivery, he noticed a pickup truck idling in the parking lot.
4: When he came back out, that's when the suspects approached him, used the bear spray, tried to rob him, and he fired shots at the suspects.
3: Houston Police Lieutenant Larry Croson says the getaway vehicle was tracked to a car wash where several people were trying to clean out blood stains. Meanwhile, the staff of an urgent care clinic called police to say they were treating two gunshot victims, aged 15 and 16. They're expected to recover and face charges. Jim Ryan, ABC News.
1: Pope Leo is planning another trip, this one to South America. He's going to Peru, where he was a missionary, and also Argentina and Uruguay. Leo is planning to visit 10 cities in 12 days. Sherry Preston, ABC News.
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6: Good morning, Lakes 99.5. Katie Henniger is here in the studios. We're talking about things happening with the Perham Center for the Arts.
13: Good morning, Dave.
6: It's a big deal.
13: Well,
6: it's going to be a lot
13: so.
6: Of fun. Yeah, it's your major fundraiser, right?
13: It is. Somebody gets to win $10,000.
6: Oh, that's not chump change.
13: No, that is a big deal.
6: That's right. How do we go about getting into the drawing?
13: Sure. So you just have to buy a ticket.
6: Okay.
13: Now, the tickets are $100. We always tell people this. It's $100 because there's only 250 that are sold. So we want you to have really good odds.
6: Great opportunity.
13: Absolutely. And it is a fundraiser for the Perham Center for the Arts. This fundraiser is generally what we use to pay for our operating expenses for the year. Really helps cover all of those utilities for that old building with, sure. you know, the high ceilings and the therefore high rent bill. Or not rent bill, heat

0: probably have, I'm going to guess, 60 tickets left of right now. So there's that's still quite a few, but we need people to, if you want to buy a ticket or if you would be willing to support the Center for the Arts, to please go out and buy them. You can find them at the Perm Chamber, also at Jean's Sports Shop downtown, Main Street Express, Bay Window Quilt Shop, and then also in Virgus, we have them at the Virgus 66.
1: Okay, there you go. Pretty straightforward. And the drawing is held when?
0: Saturday, August 29th. 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
1: Yep.
0: They can tune in live on Facebook. I believe that's what we usually do. We post it there so that people can see the drawing, or we'll announce it too.
1: Sounds good. Thanks, Katie.
0: Yep. Thanks, Dave.
1: Katie Henninger, Perham Center for the Arts this morning. Turning to your forecast details. We've got a day that's starting out here in the mid upper 50s, but it won't stay there. We'll get up to about 78 today, sunshine. Tomorrow it's going to be a bit breezy, 84. Nice days ahead for the weekend, Friday, Saturday, Sunday, upper 70s on Friday. And then low 80s are going to be taking place on Saturday, Sunday. We'll start out at 79 on the new week on Monday as well. So again, 55 currently here at the Lakes. 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Lots going on this week. You got crazy days around Perm. You got Wii Fest going on. Just a few things. And make sure you, as Katie suggested, stop in and pick up your Perm Center for the Arts $10,000 raffle ticket as well, as those are going to go quickly. We would like to let you know this is our On Record report brought to you by Schoenberger Funeral and Cremation Service this hour. 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It's 8:09.
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6: Well, a tough night for the Twins last night as they have dropped three straight games after an 8-2 loss in Kansas City last night. All-star pitcher Joe Ryan lost his third straight game and is 6-8 on the season. Ryan went five innings, gave up five runs off seven hits, had three strikeouts and two walks. Royce Lewis went 4-for-4, and Josh Bell homered in the loss. The Twins are 56-58, four games out of first place. Game two of the three-game series is at 6:40 tonight from Kansas City. Some bright news, the AAA St. Paul Saints beat the Louisville Bats 15-5 and are 62-46 on this season. And Vikings head coach Kevin O'Connell says quarterback Kyler Murray is making progress every day and showing improvement from when he first arrived.

0: arrived in camp in spring. The Chicago Bears are making sure quarterback Caleb Williams is protected for the long haul, signing offensive tackle Darnell Wright to a four-year, $116 million contract extension. $93 million is guaranteed, making him the highest-paid right tackle in NFL history. Green Bay Packers edge rusher Micah Parsons says he will realistically be back in Week 6 when the Green Bay plays his former team, the Dallas Cowboys. And Gopher football camp continues. Safety Kerry Brown is a second-year starter, and his versatility has helped make the secondary the strength of the team. He, along with some of his teammates, can play multiple positions, offering a variety of ways to situationally defend teams. Mankato State sophomore linebacker Jefferson Mulberry of Rio, Wisconsin, is the NSIC preseason defensive player of the year for the South Division. And also Wayne State senior running back Dawson Forgey of Winterset, Iowa, is the offensive player of the year for preseason for the South Division. The North Division, Northern State's running back Hank Kraft of Timberlake, South Dakota, is the player of the year for the North Division preseason. And also Northern State senior Jake Adams of Pulaski, Wisconsin, is the North Division Defensive Player of the Year. Milwaukee Brewers are the first Major League Baseball team to 70 wins. They are 70-43, first in the National League Central with a 5.5-game lead. National League West, the Los Angeles Dodgers have a 69-45 record and a 9-game lead. National League East, the Atlanta Braves are 68-45 with a 7.5-game lead. American League Central, the White Sox are 59-53 with a 3-game lead. In the American League West, the Astros are 59-56 with a 2.5-game lead. And the American League East, the Tampa Bay Rays are 67-46 with a 3.5-game lead. Yankees shortstop George Lombard Jr. Hits a home run in his Yankee debut. And Phillies' Luis Arraez had two hits and two RBI in his debut for the Phillies. And the Atlanta Falcons edge rusher Jalen Walker has torn an ACL in camp and will miss the entire season. That's all for your sports on the Lakes 99.5.
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0: Well, Chad Frost is in the air with me this morning as we go to Smith Furniture in Wadena, learn more about things that are happening at the store. Good morning to you, Chad.
1: Good morning. What a beautiful day today.
0: Oh, good days ahead here, too. What's going on at the store you'd like us to be aware of?
1: So I just want to first, people in town or in Wadena know that we have some road construction going on, but I just want to invite people out of town who maybe don't know. Highway 71 is getting tore up right now, and they're resurfacing, but they're not closing the road down.
0: Okay.
1: So their downtown businesses here in Wadena are still open. They're Highway 71 is still going through. You just have to find parking in different spaces. So Highway 71.
0: On the side streets?
1: Yeah, on the side streets. And in our case, our side street, they have a bunch of concrete pieces backed up in our parking spots. So I want to invite everybody to use our back lot. We have a spot in the back where we load and unload trucks and stuff.
0: Mm-hmm.
1: I just want to let people know that there is parking back behind the store if they can't find anything on the streets. So,
0: Chad, has the highway department given you a timeline?
1: They said it'll be tied up on the side streets here for a couple of weeks, which in my mind means 3 weeks. So,
0: be on the safe side.
1: Just the way things work. So. It will be a little troublesome here for the short period of time, but do know that we do have parking available.
0: Yes, Wadena is open, and I imagine you just go a block beyond 71 or something like that. The Highway 10 Main Street, that probably is kept open.
1: Yes, it is. If you go through the alley just behind our building,
0: yep.
1: That's where our parking is that we have.
0: No, I was just kind of navigating to that, you know. So I was wondering what they're doing on Highway 10. So just go beyond it, block, and then head south, and you can get right into Smith Furniture there.
1: Absolutely. Yeah. Also, I want to talk just briefly about two-sided mattresses as well.
0: Sure.
1: We have, I've mentioned it before, but for those people, we have people that come in all the time looking for two-sided mattresses, which I appreciate because there's not a lot of companies that still produce the two-sided mattresses. But our partner, Spring Air, does offer two-sided mattresses. We also have one-sided mattresses here. But we do carry. We have 6 different two-sided mattresses shown on the floor as well.
0: Nice.
1: It's just something that sets us apart from everybody else, and it truly is a great product as well. So.
0: Yeah, the last long time you get into that rotation and flipping schedule, and just make it part
1: Absolutely.
0: Of the routine. Yeah.
1: Yeah, some people question, like, well, there's still weight on it when that side's on the bottom. Well, there is, but your body impression isn't pressing right into it. So when you flip that mattress, it gives that side of the mattress time to rest and kind of reform the foam and all of the stuff that's in that mattress. So yeah.
0: Fantastic. All right. Well, thanks for being on and making that invite and reminding us about construction around Wadena and that everything's open. Go see them.
1: Absolutely.
0: Thanks, Chad.
1: Thank you.
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5: Ample sunshine expected today, with daytime highs approaching 78. Southwest winds 8 to 15 miles per hour. Mainly clear skies tonight. Lows dip down to about 59. Daytime highs approaching 84 tomorrow. Mainly clear skies. Bright sunshine expected Friday. Clouds on the increase by Saturday. Highs in the upper 70s. I'm staff meteorologist Paul Trombley. Right now, it's 64 degrees.

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2: ABC News, I'm Sherry Preston. Still a super tight race in Michigan. 95% of the votes counted in the Democratic Senate primary, and Congresswoman Haley Stevens is trailing progressive Dr. Abdul Al-Sayed by about 1%. Speaking last night, he said,
3: "We didn't know that they were going to outspend us $11 to $1. And yet we're still standing."
2: And this morning, believing he will be standing on Election Day in November, declaring publicly that he's won. Still waiting for a possible deal to reopen the Strait of Hormuz. President Trump has said it could be announced as soon as today. A former aide to the president, Ohio Republican Congressman Max Miller, vowing he's not leaving his reelection race despite allegations that he abused his ex-wife and their daughter. Miller's ex is the daughter of Ohio Senator Bernie Moreno. He is calling for Miller to resign. This is ABC News. Federal officials tell ABC News they now fear as many as a dozen states may have had water and wastewater utilities compromised by cyber attacks that could be coming from Iran. ABC Chief Investigative Reporter Josh Margolin with more.
4: We know that American intelligence has been clear that their fear is that an attack, a military attack on Iran, as we've done, would lead to a military response, but also lead to a cyber response, because Iran, as what's been called a state sponsor of terror, and as a smaller country that would want to hurt the United States, a bigger country with a bigger military, that they would engage in what's called asymmetrical warfare.
2: New legal fight on behalf of Amazon livery drivers who are suing. They say they deliver far more packages but make far less money than those who drive for the Postal Service and UPS and FedEx. Amazon recently surpassed the Postal Service to become the largest delivery provider in the country. Sherry Preston, ABC News.
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6: Ample sunshine expected today, with daytime highs approaching 78. Winds out of the southwest, 8 to 15 miles per hour. Lows level off around 59 tonight, mainly clear skies. Daytime highs approaching 84 tomorrow, mainly clear skies. Lots of sunshine and dry Friday, clouds on the increase by Saturday. Upper 70s Friday, low 80s by Saturday. I'm staff meteorologist Paul Trombley. Right now, 64.
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9: Ample sunshine expected today with daytime highs approaching 78. Winds out of the southwest, 8 to 15 miles per hour. Lows level off around 59 tonight, mainly clear skies. Daytime highs approaching 84 tomorrow, mainly clear skies. Lots of sunshine and dry Friday. Clouds on the increase by Saturday. Upper 70s Friday, low 80s by Saturday. I'm staff meteorologist Paul Trombley. Right now, 64.

0: Andy Klinner drop by. How you doing, Andy?
1: I'm doing well this morning. Thank you.
0: We've got an event coming up at your church that you'd like us to be aware of.
1: So the Feast of St. Lawrence Festival at St. Lawrence Church, rural Perm, on August 9th. This is at County Road 14, south of Perm. The day will begin at 10:30 with an outdoor mass, followed by a picnic-style lunch starting immediately after. Lunch will feature pulled pork sandwiches by Perm Locker Plant, along with coleslaw, beans, and amenities. There will be children's games, bingo, a silent auction, along with beer, pop, cotton candies, and soft-served ice cream. Katie Baker is going to be there to provide music and entertainment all afternoon. We're going to have the cash raffle again this year. Has 27 prizes, with the grand prize being $1,000 and the minimum, the rest of them, at down to $100. So, we're looking forward to a great day.
0: 39 years.
1: Yes, we've been doing it a long time.
0: Coming up on Sunday.
1: Yes, August 9th.
0: All right. Thank you so much.
1: Thank you.
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13: Ample sunshine expected today, with daytime highs approaching 78. Winds out of the southwest, 8 to 15 miles per hour. Lows level off around 59. Tonight, mainly clear skies. Daytime highs approaching 84. Tomorrow, mainly clear skies. Lots of sunshine and dry. Friday, clouds on the increase by Saturday. Upper 70s, Friday, low 80s by Saturday. I'm staff meteorologist Paul Trombley. Currently 66.

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6: Ample sunshine expected today with daytime highs approaching 78. Winds out of the southwest, 8 to 15 miles per hour. Lows level off around 59 tonight, mainly clear skies. Daytime highs approaching 84 tomorrow, mainly clear skies. Lots of sunshine and dry Friday, clouds on the increase by Saturday. Upper 70s Friday, low 80s by Saturday. I'm staff meteorologist Paul Trombley. Currently 66.

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8: Ample sunshine expected today, with daytime highs approaching 78. Winds out of the southwest, 8 to 15 miles per hour. Lows level off around 59 tonight, mainly clear skies. Daytime highs approaching 84 tomorrow, mainly clear skies. Lots of sunshine and dry Friday, clouds on the increase by Saturday. Upper 70s Friday, low 80s by Saturday. I'm staff meteorologist Paul Trombley. Right now, it's 69 degrees.
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1: Ample sunshine expected today with daytime highs approaching 78. Winds out of the southwest, 8 to 15 miles per hour. Lows level off around 59 tonight, mainly clear skies. Daytime highs approaching 84 tomorrow, mainly clear skies. Lots of sunshine and dry Friday. Clouds on the increase by Saturday. Upper 70s Friday, low 80s by Saturday. I'm Staff Meteorologist Paul Trombley. Right now, it's 69 degrees.

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15: Ample sunshine expected today with daytime highs approaching 78. Winds out of the southwest, 8 to 15 miles per hour. Lows level off around 59 tonight, mainly clear skies. Daytime highs approaching 84 tomorrow, mainly clear skies. Lots of sunshine and dry Friday, clouds on the increase by Saturday. Upper 70s Friday, low 80s by Saturday. I'm staff meteorologist Paul Trombley. Currently 71.
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5: The Twins have dropped three straight games in an 8-2 loss in Kansas City last night. All-star pitcher Joe Ryan lost his third straight game. He's 6-8 on the season. He went five innings, gave up five runs, seven hits, three strikeouts, and two walks. Royce Lewis went 4-for-4, and Josh Bell homered in a loss. Game two of the three-game series is tonight at 6:40 in Kansas City. Triple-A St. Paul Saints beat the Louisville Bats 15-5 and are 62-46 on the season. And Vikings head coach Kevin O'Connell says quarterback Kyler Murray is making progress every day and showing an improvement from when he first arrived in camp in spring. The Bears are making sure quarterback Caleb Williams is protected for the long haul, signing Darnell Wright to a four-year, $116 million contract extension, making him the highest-paid right tackle in NFL history. Green Bay Packers edge rusher Micah Parsons says he will realistically be back in week six when Green Bay plays his former team, the Dallas Cowboys. Golden Gopher football camp continues. Safety Kerryon Brown is in his second year starter and says the versatility has helped make the secondary the strength of the team. And Mankato State sophomore linebacker Jefferson Mowbray of Rio, Wisconsin is the NSIC preseason defensive player of the year for the Salt Division. Wayne State running back Dawson Forgey is from Winterset, Iowa, is the offensive player for the Salt Division. Northern State running back Hank Kraft of Timberlake, South Dakota, is the North Division Preseason Player of the Year. And Northern State senior Jake Adams of Pulaski, Wisconsin, is the North Division Defensive Player of the Year. The Brewers are the first team in Major League Baseball to 70 wins. They are 70-43, first place in National League Central with a 5.5-game lead. The Dodgers are first in the National League with a 69-45 record. National League East, Atlanta Braves are 68-45. American League Central, the White Sox are 59-53. American League West, Houston Astros in first place with a 59-56 record. And the American League East, Tampa Bay Rays are in first with a 67-46 record. Atlanta Falcons edge rusher Jalen Walker has suffered a torn ACL in camp and will miss the entire season. That's all for your sports on the Lakes 99.5.

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0: ample sunshine expected this afternoon with daytime highs approaching 78. Winds out of the southwest, 10 to 15 miles per hour. Lows dip down to about 59 tonight, mainly clear skies. High of 84 tomorrow, mainly sunny. Sunny skies and dry Friday. Clouds on the increase by Saturday. Upper 70s Friday, low 80s by Saturday. That's your forecast. I'm staff meteorologist Paul Trombley. Currently 71.
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8: Ample sunshine expected this afternoon. Daytime highs approaching 79. Winds out of the southwest, 10 to 15 miles per hour. Lows dip down to about 59 tonight, mainly clear skies. Daytime highs approaching 84 tomorrow, mainly clear skies. Dry with temps near average Friday and Saturday, and highs from the upper 70s to the low 80s. I'm staff meteorologist Paul Trombley. Right now, 73.
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8: 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My name is Joel Koepke, broadcasting from the KLN Family Branch Studios here in downtown Perth. 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Are you wearing a pair? 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We'll check on that topic in 20. 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
4: Ample sunshine expected this afternoon. Daytime highs approaching 79. Winds out of the southwest, 10 to 15 miles per hour. Lows dip down to about 59 tonight, mainly clear skies. Daytime highs approaching 84 tomorrow, mainly clear skies. Dry with temps near average Friday and Saturday, and highs from the upper 70s to the low 80s. I'm staff meteorologist Paul Trombley. Right now, it's 75 degrees.

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0: Last mix of classics, Paul McCartney and Wings on the Lakes, 99.5. How many of you are wearing underwear today?
1: Definitely not wearing my underwear.
2: What are you talking about? I gave you a fresh pair of mine this morning.
1: Oh, not my underwear. Of course, they're in the pocket of my jacket.
2: Where?
1: Here.
0: Here, yeah. So I'm going to go out to the guys on this one. How often do you guys change your underwear? Now, that's a kind of a loaded question, right? Because on a daily basis, I think most people actually change their underwear on a daily basis. Now, case in point for all the guys out there, when you head for the week-long fishing trip or 10 days at deer camp, we pack a lot of stuff. We don't actually get to it, but we pack a lot of stuff. So what do in this day and age of boxers, briefs, and tidy whities? Well, somebody needs to tell the old folks there's something new on the market.
3: Every day, thousands of men wake up, reach into a dresser drawer, and make a painful choice to put on the very same pair of underwear they've owned for 25 years. But the waistband surrendered long ago. The fabric holding them together is merely a suggestion, and those once proud tidy whities have faded into a color best described as shower mold. But on this National Underwear Day, you can help. 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
14: Ample sunshine expected this afternoon. Daytime highs approaching 79. Winds out of the southwest, 10 to 15 miles per hour. Partly cloudy skies tonight. Lows dip down to about 60. Daytime highs approaching 84 tomorrow. Sunshine mixed with clouds at times. Daytime highs approaching 77 Friday under clear skies. 81 Saturday. That's your forecast. I'm staff meteorologist Paul Frombly. Currently 75.

Yeah, those private eyes. Hall & Oates on Lakes 99.5. After 2, we'll kick off next hour with Rod Stewart, Matthew Wilder, the Doobie Brothers, and music on the way from the Steve Miller Band. Let the music play on Lakes 99.5.

0: 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Good afternoon, Joel Koetke in the KLN Family Brand Studios. 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And State Fair time is just around the corner. 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
6: Ample sunshine expected this afternoon. Daytime highs approaching 79. Winds out of the southwest, 10 to 15 miles per hour. Partly cloudy skies tonight. Lows dip down to about 60. Daytime highs approaching 84 tomorrow. Sunshine mixed with clouds at times. Daytime highs approaching 77 Friday under clear skies. 81 Saturday. That's your forecast. I'm Staff Meteorologist Paul Frombly. Right now, it's 78 degrees.

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0: 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How many are you ready for the Great Minnesota Get Together? Yeah, the Minnesota State Fair, the Great Minnesota Get Together kicks off on August 27th and will wrap up on September 7th. All kinds of new food this year at the fair. So if you're going, try the Korean barbecue buns, the surf and turf burger, the butter brew mustache pretzel. Yeah, it looks like a mustache. The Blue Moon Crunch. Or what are some of the favorites? Yeah, the surf and turf burger. And of course, pickle pie. I don't know that I would enjoy it, but I guess I wouldn't be afraid of it. The food is always good at the Minnesota State Fair. Sometimes, though, it's the carnies you got to watch out for.
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14: Your Lakes weather. Ample sunshine expected this afternoon. Daytime highs approaching 79. Winds out of the southwest, 10 to 15 miles per hour. Partly cloudy skies tonight. Lows dip down to about 60. Daytime highs approaching 84 tomorrow. Sunshine mixed with clouds at times. Daytime highs approaching 77 Friday under clear skies. 81 Saturday. That's your forecast. I'm Staff Meteorologist Paul Trombley. Right now, it's 78 degrees.

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0: Burrito Shuffle, Boz Skaggs, on a Wednesday afternoon on Lakes 99.5, a little after 3 o'clock. Good afternoon, Joel Koepke broadcasting from the KLN Family Brand Studios. 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
5: Ample sunshine expected this afternoon. Daytime highs approaching 79. Winds out of the southwest, 10 to 15 miles per hour. Partly cloudy skies tonight. Lows dip down to about 60. Daytime highs approaching 84 tomorrow. Sunshine mixed with clouds at times. Daytime highs approaching 77 Friday under clear skies. 81 Saturday. That's your forecast. I'm staff meteorologist Paul Frombley. Right now, it's 78 degrees.
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0: best mix of classics, The Motels on Lakes 99.5. It's a hump day Wednesday. It's the fifth day of August. Let's take a look at what is trending today as we go behind the headlines.
1: This is not headline news. Domino's released an ice cream. Unless your delivery driver takes too long, then Domino's released a milkshake. A clothing brand launched a t-shirt that doesn't require washing for up to a month. Or as Post Malone calls it, a shirt. And a Florida restaurant now offers nude dining. So, no, that's not a misspelling on the sign that says P.F. Wang's. This is not headline news.
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9: Ample sunshine expected this afternoon. Daytime highs approaching 79. Winds out of the southwest, 10 to 15 miles per hour. Partly cloudy skies tonight. Lows dip down to about 60. Daytime highs approaching 84 tomorrow. Sunshine mixed with clouds at times. Daytime highs approaching 77 Friday under clear skies. 81 Saturday. That's your forecast. I'm staff meteorologist Paul Frombley. Right now, it's 78 degrees.

Yeah, you know, two out of three ain't bad. 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
6: Partly cloudy skies tonight with a low of 60. Winds out of the southwest, 8 to 15 miles per hour. Sunshine mixed with clouds at times again tomorrow. Highs level off around 84. Clear skies tomorrow night. Slight chance for scattered storms, 59. Highs level off around 77 Friday under sunny skies. 81 Saturday. That's your forecast. I'm Staff Meteorologist Paul Trombley. Right now, 79.
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0: Jackson on Classic Hits Lakes 99.5. 5 o'clock hour, finally on the horizon, time of the afternoon. We ask you to take a little pause, put on your mental track suit, because we hop on the old mind treadmill. It is today's trip back in time. Here's your memory jog for August 5th. On this date, 1921, KDKA Radio Pittsburgh broadcast the first ever MLB game as the Pirates beat the Phillies 8-5. On this date in 1957, this show made its debut on ABC.
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0: Bruce Wayne. I'm trying to avoid all this, but I can't.
1: The Batmans from Prince went to number one in 1989. And on this date in 2000, Alec Guinness, a.k.a. Obi-Wan Kenobi, passed away at the age of 86.
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14: Partly cloudy skies tonight with a low of 60. Winds out of the southwest, 8 to 15 miles per hour. Sunshine mixed with clouds at times again tomorrow. Highs level off around 84. Clear skies tomorrow night. Slight chance for scattered storms, 59. Highs level off around 77 Friday under sunny skies. 81 Saturday. That's your forecast. I'm staff meteorologist Paul Trombley. Right now, 79.
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17: Partly cloudy skies tonight with a low of 60. Winds out of the southwest, 8 to 15 miles per hour. Sunshine mixed with clouds at times again tomorrow. Highs level off around 84. Clear skies tomorrow night. Slight chance for scattered storms, 59. Highs level off around 77 Friday under sunny skies. 81 Saturday. That's your forecast. I'm staff meteorologist Paul Frombly. Currently 80.
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0: Def Leppard, Photograph on the Drive at 5, powered by Ellingson Plumbing and Heating. We're not done yet, so it'll come on the drive home, the Steve Miller Band, MC Hammer, and music from the Police. You know, today is National Underwear Day, and if you're like me, as you get a little older, a few pounds pop up here and there. It's quite the struggle. Comedian Brian Regan.
1: So I'm putting on a couple pounds, no big deal, you know, typical guy stuff. 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You know, it used to be I would just put on my underwear, and that was it. But then you put on a few pounds, you put on your underwear, you bend over to put on your socks, and your waistband flips down. And you stand back up, and it flaps back into place. With an awkward little snap. Whoa! 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Then you put on a few more pounds, you bend over, your waistband flips down, and when you stand back up, it doesn't flap back into place. 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You're trying to find the muscles below the abdomen that can push up underwear flaps. 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I tried to find it. I accidentally wiggled my ears. You know, it's time to move up in an underwear size when you take them off. And across your waist, people can read Egyptian hieroglyphics.
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13: Partly cloudy skies tonight with a low of 60. Winds out of the southwest, 8 to 15 miles per hour. Sunshine mixed with clouds at times again tomorrow. Highs level off around 84. Clear skies tomorrow night. Slight chance for scattered storms, 59. Highs level off around 77 Friday under sunny skies. 81 Saturday. That's your forecast. I'm staff meteorologist Paul Trombley. Currently 80.
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Folks, that's going to do it for me. I am out the door. I'll be back for more with you tomorrow afternoon, just after your lunch hour. Wake up tomorrow morning with Dave Howie. It's Howie in the Morning tomorrow on the Lakes 99.5.

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0: 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This week on Casey Kasem's American Top 40, the 70s, we're taking you back to August 10th, 1974. And the 80s, Casey Kasem is taking you back to August 8th, 1987. 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
6: Kingo, Saturday, August 15th at noon during Cormorant Days at Parallel 46, outside in the sunshine. 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
1: Partly cloudy skies tonight with a low of 60. Winds out of the southwest, 8 to 15 miles per hour. Sunshine mixed with clouds at times again tomorrow. Highs level off around 84. Clear skies tomorrow night. Slight chance for scattered storms, 59. Highs level off around 77 Friday under sunny skies. 81 Saturday. That's your forecast. I'm staff meteorologist Paul Trombley. Currently, it's 78 degrees.
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Life takes its time. 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

0: 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And the 80s, Casey Kasem is taking you back to August 8th, 1987. 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
14: Partly cloudy skies tonight with a low of 60. Winds out of the southwest, 8 to 15 miles per hour. Sunshine mixed with clouds at times again tomorrow. Highs level off around 84. Clear skies tomorrow night. Slight chance for scattered storms, 59. Highs level off around 77 Friday under sunny skies. 81 Saturday. That's your forecast. I'm Staff Meteorologist Paul Frombly. Currently, it's 78 degrees.

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